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0: Call Solana.
1: Okay.
0: My watch is broke.
2: Where's she at?
0: Right here. Going too much.
1: I'm not trying to. She's right here. She's right here. Come on.
0: Put the camera down. Man, we ain't got time to be playing.
2: Are you fucking dumb?
1: I'm.
2: Can you stop?
1: I'm trying to capture the moment.
2: 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Oh.

0: out your eyes. You can't even look at him the same. We a different type. You just text me tripping, I reply, have a safe flight. Wanna stick around for the ride.
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I know it's due to the current and ongoing global situation. You have been incredible employees, and there is simply no way that we can keep afloat at this particular point in time. I want each and every one of you to know that you are highly valued. I'm truly sorry.

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